0: After Dark on CBC Music.
1: Bars and barbecues. Yeah.

Coming out of France, that's Christine and the Queens with To Be Honest. It's a great tune for a long road trip. Now, I tend to refer to them as road tripping tunes. A lot of the songs on this program are great for, you know, the long, lonely road, whether you're alone, sealed in your vehicle, or you've got a car full of family. Whatever it is, a lot of these tracks sound great when you're taking a trip somewhere. So do take note. This next track is by Laura Resnick. It's called Collectors.

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I said, baby, won't you take my hand? I'll be your man and if you wouldn't understand.

0: 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Whatever gets you through the night.
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0: A man on

Wyatt C. Lewis, that was In Emerald on CBC Music. We've got lots more time to hang out after your CBC News.

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And you can win it all and still lose everything.

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0: Wander by Neon Dreams. A few weeks ago, Charles Austin was here on the East Coast Music Hour. Do you remember that? He was co-hosting the show. He picked all the tunes. He talked about his career, his three-decade-long career as a musician, a producer, all-around East Coast music legend this guy was. So we couldn't let him get away without asking him who he would put on an East Coast Summer Jam playlist.
1: Hey, my name's Charles Austin, and my pick for a summer jam would be a song called Chicken, Cheese, and Beer by The Brood, everybody's favorite Ween-influenced jam band from the East Coast. I just like their sense of humor, and I think I asked Seamus what the meaning of the song was, and I think it was something to do with Wing Night somewhere, that maybe they had played a Wing Night, and maybe it had not gone as well as they had liked. I just like their take on things.

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1: This land is precious. From Manitoba, you just traveled east to the frozen far north of James Bay, Ontario. That was Mushkegwa Cree musician Adrian Sutherland with Precious. You're listening to Reclaimed. I'm Jared Marno, and you can listen to this show right across Turtle Island on SiriusXM 169 and Native Voice 1. And let's head even further north now to Iglulik Nunavut. That's where Angela Amaraulik was born and raised. Her Arctic homeland didn't just influence her sound, so did her language. Angela's a fluent Inuktitut speaker, and this song is entirely in her language. It was written for her by another Inuk artist, Joey Nauyuk. You'll hear some of his solo music after this. But first, here's Angela Amaraulik with Suma Tamani on Reclaimed.

My next door neighbor keep a borrowing all the time. Borrowing so much